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2: This is Movie Tone, Jeffrey Sumner reporting. Havana goes wild as the news spreads that Cuba's long struggle has ended with the flight of Batista and the triumph of Fidel Castro. Now it seems is the moment to celebrate and demonstrate. Run to the jails and let out the political prisoners. Down with the followers of the old regime. The news is good. Castro is on his way to Havana and his troops will soon be here, so hurry.
0: Tarehe 2 Januari mwaka 1959, majeshi ya Che yanatinga mji mkuu wa nchi hiyo Havana. 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
3: But the time came when the Cuban people had had enough. They were ready to fight back. Fidel Castro and his small band of guerrilla fighters became the spearhead of a mass revolt against Batista's government. On January the 1st, 1959, Batista knew the game was up, and he flew into exile. The Revolutionary Army, with Fidel Castro at its head, entered Havana.
4: Yo soy Fidel! 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
8: I think that the members of the brigade were under the impression that the planes which were available, which were the B-26 planes.
9: Kosa ni kwamba kikosi chetu kiliamini ndege zetu za B-26 bombers zingewapa msaada toka angani walipokuwa ufukweni pale bichi. Hilo halikutokea.
8: Planes which were available, which were the B-26 planes, would give them protection on the beach. That did not work out. That was one of the failures. The jets, the training jets which we used against them, were very effective, and therefore we were not, the brigade was not able to maintain air supremacy on the beach.
9: Ndege zetu fighter jets zilikuwa na uwezo mkubwa angani, lakini hazikutumika ilivyokusudiwa. 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
8: As I've said from the beginning, the operation was a failure, and that the responsibility rests with the White House.
0: Matarajio ya CIA yakayeyuka. 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

0: a bulletin from CBS News. In Dallas, Texas, three shots were fired at President Kennedy's motorcade in downtown Dallas. President Kennedy died at 1 p.m. Central Standard Time.
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4: 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I ate them and they are delicious.
5: 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I've tried Swahilian food, kukuchoma.
6: I am from Hungary, Budapest. I have tasted indichoma.
7: I'm Musa Fatimata. I'm from Niger. I tried food of Tanzania. Nyama choma is good.
8: I'm Peter Dali from Estonia. I was eating in Swahili language is kuku kinajeji, which is a chicken stew. It was delicious.
9: My name is Musa Ibrahim. I am from Nigeria. I have tasted kalmati and pilau, and honestly, they are very delicious.
10: My name is Bernice Bonello. I'm a member of the Maltese Parliament. I would have to say the way the prawns are cooked and also the rice, I think it is a very good dish.
11: My name is Faisal van den Berg and I come from South Africa, and I love the bajia, I think it's called ibajia, those little cakes. It's really delicious, really enjoyed that.
12: I'm Russ Feingold, I'm from the United States, and I've had the chance to try the local chicken, the coco nyunje. I'm not probably saying that right, but it's delicious.
13: I'm Carlos Tembe, I'm the head of delegation Mozambique. I ate a wonderful fish, or a food you call tupia samaike.
14: Hello, my name is Turoš Lorand. I'm senator from Romania and I tried nyama choma. It's very tasty.

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2: Tabasamu, hii